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8: 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Stories that speak to you.
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We're a little over halfway done with it, but I'll let you know where we will be this Wednesday, where you can get some wings and a blue moon at a great price. Culture Club.

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92 Mix FM, Ron Reno. I was talking about the Blue Moon Wing Tour a little bit earlier. We will be in Carbondale at the Peanut Bar. I forgot to mention Flounder will be the DJ, so you can yell at him about things. Supertramp on 92 Mix FM.

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You can find Denny's in Pittston, Peanut Bar in Carbondale, Fork and Bowl in Scranton. They're there right now. In the next couple of days, look for some new Deals and Meals coming. 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

0: 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School starts in a couple of weeks for most places in NEPA, so there's still plenty of time to enjoy music and more. 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
0: 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Here comes another long set of the 70s, 80s, and 90s. Right now.

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1: 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No substitution or transfer of prize by the winner is permitted. 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

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It's Neil here waking up with you again on the Morning Mix, wondering if today is the day you're going to welcome the birth of a new you. Hey, why not? It's the perfect day to let go of bad habits, toxic attitudes, and draining relationships and bring on a newer, better you. Why not? It's the Morning Mix with Paul McCartney.

0: 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According to the Scranton Times Tribune, a naked homeless man fled the hill section home of a Lackawanna County judge on a stolen bicycle last week, pulling a hand truck behind him. The man was caught on camera entering a lat shed from which he removed bicycles and a hand truck. He then helped himself to a beer from an outdoor mini fridge. Officers found the man wearing a bike helmet, pool goggles, and a purple crop top, as well as a pipe containing methamphetamine. He was arrested without incident. We're looking at sunny skies and 80 degrees today, 71 right now, in the Gilroy Roofing Studio, and that's your Morning Mix news feed here on the new 92 Mix FM. Now we'll check the roads with 92 Mix FM traffic.
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2: We have a pair of closures for down trees in Lackawanna County and Clark Summit. Newton Ransom Boulevard closed between Sycamore Lane and Country Club Road. In Dalton, Route 407 shut down between La Plume Road, Route 438, and Chase Road, again down trees. Interstates are fine. North Scranton and Biden Expressways are clear. In Luzerne County, 8180 Cross Valley, all looking good as well. This is Michelle Taylor, Total Traffic.
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2: Good morning. We have two closures in Lackawanna County, both for downed trees. Clark Summit, Newton Ransom Boulevard shut down between Sycamore Lane and Country Club Road. In Dalton, Route 407 is closed between La Plume Road and Chase Road. You're fine in your interstates. North Scranton and Biden Expressway clear, same with Route 6 and 11. Cross Valley and 309, not seeing any major problems there either. I'm Michelle Taylor, Total Traffic.
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answering the question, how many misters can we fit into two back-to-back songs? The answer is three. Mister, and then Mr. Big. I mean, sure, we could have added Mr. Burns, Mr. Magoo, Mean Mr. Mustard, Mr. Peanut. Sure, we could have done all that, but we didn't. It's 92 Mix FM and Whitney.

0: 92 Mix FM. Kid Rock trying to hold on to summer as long as he could. We're going to do that this week. Looks like Northeast PA highs in the 80s today. And sunny skies. Looks like all week long here. Of course, we'll do your full weather forecast here in the next hour. I was glad yesterday the rain held off long enough at night for me to get my Delmonico steaks on the grill. Did it hold off long enough for you to fire the grill up last night? What was on the menu? We did Delmonico's last night. Whatever you did, just remember this. Every night, you don't resort to fish sticks. You've won a battle. You've won a minor battle. Checking the roads again. It's 92 Mix FM Total Traffic.
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2: Two closures out there in Lackawanna County, both due to downed trees. In Clark Summit, Newton Ransom Boulevard shut down between Sycamore Lane and Country Club Road. In Dalton, Route 407 is closed between La Plume Road and Chase Road. They're setting up some construction on the Biden Expressway in the area of the 81 ramps. Not seeing any issues on Route 6 and Route 11 is fine. Cross Valley Expressway and 309 in the Back Mountain, not seeing any problems there. I'm Michelle Taylor, Total Traffic.
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25: And you can dance. For inspiration.

Jetstar Airlines says they plan to start charging passengers to use overhead bins on their airplanes. A $17 fee will apply to all carry-on bags, which will be limited to 22 pounds each. These are the carry-on bags that have to go in the overhead compartment. The bags you keep under the seat in front of you will remain free. Now, these airlines do realize, right, that people travel on airplanes to go on vacations that are generally longer than a day and require multiple changes of clothing and accessories that they need to put into bags. The airlines do realize this, right? Although I guess if keeping your luggage down to a reasonable size all comes back to how much time you spend packing it, there's a guy on TikTok who may have a solution to this problem. We're going to hear from him in a couple of minutes here on The Morning Mix. Eagles first, though, checking into the Hotel California that hopefully doesn't charge you to check in luggage.

0: 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How early do you start packing for vacation? Did you go on vacation yet this summer? Are you just getting around to packing now? You're leaving this weekend? My wife starts literally weeks to sometimes months in advance. Just if something's going on vacation, it just goes into the suitcase. Or you could be like this guy on TikTok.
1: One of the best parts about being a dude is that I have to leave to go to the airport in 57 minutes to go on vacation. And I'm going to start packing right now.
0: All right. So 57 minutes, that's got to be a bit of a stretch, right? I mean, I can do it quickly. I'm a guy. I can do it quicker maybe than others, but not in 57 minutes. 57 minutes, I'm still deciding how many extra pairs of underwear to bring to the airport. But at least maybe if he can condense it all into that backpack, into a small backpack in 57 minutes, he won't have to pay for those extra baggage fees. So he does have that going for him. It's 92 Mix FM. 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
3: We have tie-ups on 81 southbound from 84 and down towards the Biden Expressway. And the Biden Expressway has roadwork westbound by the 81 ramps. 84 and 380 are clear. We have two closures, both for downed trees. In Dalton, Route 407 shut down between La Plume Road and Chase Road, that is. And in Clark Summit, Newton Ransom Boulevard closed between Sycamore Lane and Country Club Road. In Luzerne County and Plymouth, there's road work. Traffic is tied up on West Main Street. And this is between Driscoll Street and down to the split with Route 29. I'm Michelle Taylor, Total Traffic.
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0: Joan Jett on the new 92 Mix FM, coming up on 20 minutes after 8 in time for a check of your Morning Mix news feed. Yeah, they're back in the news again. Taylor Farms. Taylor Farms is recalling a dozen jalapeno items, including salsas and guacamole, because of salmonella concerns. The CDC linked the jalapenos to illnesses. Taylor Farms says it is no longer using jalapenos from a Mexico farmer tied to the recall. Stores affected include Walmart, Target, Whole Foods, Kroger, and Trader Joe's. And the produce section at Aldi's back in the news. A Wildwood, Florida woman is suing Aldi's in a slip and fall lawsuit. Carol Kellogg says she slipped on produce that was left on the floor. Aldi's is denying the allegations and says Kellogg is partly to blame. They say she failed to exercise reasonable care and observe her surroundings. She's seeking more than $50,000 in damages. And of course, if you just can't have enough ketchup, Heinz got you covered. Heinz has invented the first customizable ketchup lid. The lid has three settings that include like, love, and crazy love. The lid allows fans to pick how much ketchup they want. It does not, however, control how quickly it slides down the side of the bottle. We're looking at sunny skies. Could be as high as 89 degrees today. 70 right now in the Gilroy Roofing Studio. 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
2: On 81 southbound, traffic is tied up from the 84 split and down to the Biden Expressway, and the Biden Expressway has roadwork westbound by the 81 northbound ramps. 84 and 380 are okay, but we have two closures for downed trees in Dalton. Route 407 closed between La Plume Road and Chase Road, and in Clark Summit, Newton Ransom Boulevard closed between Sycamore Lane and Country Club Road. In Oliphant, they're setting up roadwork on Lackawanna Avenue by River Street. There's roadwork in Luzerne County in Plymouth. It's on Main Street. Traffic is tied up each way between Jersey Road and the Route 29 split. I'm Michelle Taylor, Total Traffic.
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0: on the Morning Mix and the reason, and we've got all the reasons in the world for you to head to listen to Mix.com right now and enter to win our White Claw Suite Escape. 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
2: On 81 southbound, traffic is tied up from 84 and down towards the Biden Expressway. And then on the Biden Expressway, there's roadwork westbound right by the 81 ramps. There's also construction in Oliphant today, Lackawanna Trail at River Street. We have two closures, and they're both down trees. Clark Summit, Newton Ransom Boulevard, closed between Sycamore Lane and Country Club Road. And in Dalton, Route 407 closed between La Plume Road and Chase Road. In Luzerne County and Plymouth, there is construction causing a delay on Main Street between Jersey Road and the Route 29 split.

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Journey on 92 Mix FM. We got that hazy fog lifting this morning and looking at sunny skies today. Highs in the 80s and looking like a beautiful summer week here in Northeast PA. So very excited about that. Get those final summer activities in this week because school's going to start going back, right? Heartache tonight. It's the Eagles. This is 92 Mix FM.

0: 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We got any golfers out there? I'm not personally a big golfer, but I read this story and had a laugh. Apparently, this happened out in New Jersey. A golfer was playing on the course, hit his ball into the water, which is bad enough, but then the ball was eaten by a fish. The golfer was assessed a one-stroke penalty. Now, I've always heard you play it where it lies, so I think you got to get in there and get the fish and, you know, go from there. But, you know, my golf experience is pretty much limited to the ball hitting the thing on the windmill, and then it goes into that little pond, and, you know, you got to get the net to fish it out. That's my kind of golf. It's 92 Mix FM in the Morning Mix.
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0: 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Neil, the morning mix. Getting ready to go. Kate is coming in next. And don't forget, today, tomorrow, any day can be the perfect day to launch the new you. 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I think that'll help make it the best day ever. 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
2: A new series starting in Allentown this week. With your Rail Riders Report, I'm Adam Marco. Scranton Wilkes-Barre coming off a series loss at PNC Field against the Rochester Red Wings. Saw an 8-game winning streak broken up with 4 consecutive losses. 9-8 on Sunday afternoon to get out and salvage the series finale thanks in part to Jason Dominguez. The 1-0. Jason. Line drive, base hit back up the middle. Raul Dominguez sends Anthony Volpe to the plate. It's an RBI single for Jason Dominguez and the Rail Riders have taken the lead right back. Big story of the week for Scranton Wilkes-Barre was right-hander Brendan Beck. 2 starts against the Red Wings. Last Tuesday in the series opener, struck out a career-best 12 over 6 shutout innings. On Sunday, added 8 more strikeouts over 4 2/3, ultimately gave up 1 run on 8 hits in the series. Another impeccable week for Brendan Beck. New series starting in Allentown. Alexander Corniel slated to go in the opener. 6:45 first pitch tonight.
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It is Kate with your midday mix. Now, I have a very, very particular eating schedule, but that doesn't mean that I don't get late night snack cravings. That's the topic of discussion today because I know you have a weird one and I want to hear it. Stick around.

0: Kelly Clarkson, Since You've Been Gone on 92 Mix FM. And it's Kate here. And the topic of discussion today is late night snacks. Now, listen, I have a very, very peculiar eating schedule. I have breakfast around 4:30, 5 o'clock, and I have lunch around 9:30, 10 o'clock, and I'm eating dinner usually around 5. It is incredibly unique, but sometimes I do get the hankering for a late night snack. And I know that it's super weird, but it's very specific. I really, really, really like the baked white cheddar Cheetos from Wegmans. The Wegmans brand, those are almost always in my house. I absolutely love them. I need them on standby. And now I want to know, what is your late night snack? You know, I don't really get to have, you know, too many late nights, but listen, when I do, those white cheddar Cheetos are always within an arm's reach. So it's your turn to tell me, what is your preferred late night snack? I know it's only Tuesday, but, you know, we could live a little. Let me know. Send a text to 1-888-921-9292.
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Alanis Morissette on 92 Mix FM. And of course, we're talking late night snacks, but I might already have your dinner plans for Wednesday. All the details on where we're going to be coming up in just a few minutes.

0: Romantics talking in your sleep on 92 Mix FM. It's Kate just trying to keep you awake during the workday. And week 5 of the Blue Moon Wing Tour is hitting its stop at the Peanut Bar in Carbondale, a personal favorite of mine. I will absolutely be going there. But Flounder is going to be doing a live broadcast starting at 5 p.m. at the Peanut Bar in Carbondale. So you can get a half a dozen wings and a cold glass of Blue Moon for just $8. And I know we're talking about late night snacks, I know, but this is a dinner deal that you really cannot find anywhere else. And of course, there's the complete list of all the tour stops living at listentomix.com. So if you can't make the broadcast, you can find one that's probably right in your backyard. I'm going to be there. Hopefully, you will be too.
1: Since we have lawyers in all 50 states, I see and hear lots of lawyer ads. It seems that most are bragging on what they got their clients. But be careful. If you heard that

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I want to know what love is. Foreigner on 92 Mix FM, and I want to know what your preferred late night snack is. I got a text from the mix lines that might have me calling 911. We're talking about your text from the mix lines of your late night snacks coming up in just a few minutes. Don't go anywhere.

0: Little Red Corvette Prince on 92 Mix FM. It is Kate mixing up the workday. Now, I had asked earlier, what is your preferred late night snack? And mine is like very specific. It is the baked white cheddar Cheeto Crunchies, but the Wegmans brand. I always had those on standby for whenever I'm, you know, feeling a little hungry. And I had asked you to send in a text, what's your preferred late night snack? And there is one that is concerning here on the mix lines. I got one that says, I keep a tub of cookie dough in my fridge just in case. You're going to have to be more specific. Are you eating the whole thing? Are you just having a spoonful? Higher risk than reward there, my friend. But that's the topic of discussion. What is your preferred late night snack? And hopefully it's not as scary and dangerous as that one. I want to know. Send a text to 1-888-921-9292. I know you got a weird snack that you like. I want to hear about it.
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And you know, we're always teaming up with somebody to give you an amazing giveaway. We're teaming up with White Claw, LT Verastro, and the Scranton Wilkes-Barre Rail Riders so that you can win a suite in one of the Rail Rider games, courtesy, of course, of White Claw and LT Verastro. And all you have to do is head over to listentomix.com right now and just give us your information. 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

Sugar Ray and Fly on 92 Mix FM, and we are talking about our late night snacks. I know you've got one that you prefer, the thing that you always grab at the bodega. I want to know. We're going to be reading those texts from the mix lines in just a few minutes. Stick around.

0: Pink and Who Knew on 92 Mix FM. It's just Kate trying to keep you awake during the workday. Now, a little earlier today, we were talking about our preferred late night snacks. And I know you have one that's super specific and catered just to you. For me personally, it is the Wegmans brand white cheddar Cheetos. They're so fantastic. I always have them on standby. They're like literally always on my coffee table. I don't really get to stay up too late all the time, but you're picking up what I'm putting down. Reading a text from the mix lines, I'm absolutely going to try this one. I keep pickle spears in my fridge. I have them with sriracha next to them. Take one out, put sriracha on it, and it's good to go. So I'm trying that later. That sounds absolutely amazing. A little bit of spice with your dill. I love that. I want to know, what is your preferred late night snack? I bet it's something super weird and I really want to know about it. So let me know. Send me a text to 1-888-921-9292. I cannot wait to go home and try that pickle thing.
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Montel Jordan, this is how we do it on 92 Mix FM. And a little bit ago, I used the word bodega instead of deli. And I got a text from the mix lines that said, what are you from, New York? Question mark, question mark. Fun fact about me, I did actually live in New York for quite some time. And I did have a preferred bodega. So excuse my slip up, but ha, gotcha there.

0: Love Shack B52s on 92 Mix FM. It's Kate with your midday mix, and we're going to get back to our preferred late night snack in just a few minutes, but I need to talk about some other deals that are happening right here in NEPA at listentomix.com. 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

Steve Winwood and Higher Love on 92 Mix FM, and we are talking about our preferred late night snacks coming up in just a few minutes. Mine was really weird, but I think I got a text from the Mix Lions that might be even weirder. Stick around.

0: Michael Jackson, Man in the Mirror on 92 Mix FM. Come on, that song really, put such a smile on my face. It really never gets old. We are talking about our preferred late night snacks. Now, unfortunately, I don't really get to have a late night snack all the time. I go to bed very early, but when I do, I love the Wegmans brand white cheddar Cheetos. They're so good, and I've been asking you all day long to send in your preferred late night snacks. And I've got some really strange ones that, no offense, are making me feel a lot better about myself. I got a text from the mix line that said spoonfuls of cottage cheese. That is so strange. What is cottage cheese in? Do people really like cottage cheese right now? You keep that to yourself. I like that one too. This text from the mix lines too is making me crack up. My late night snack is me driving to Taco Bell. I hear you there. If I could make Taco Bell at my house, I would never leave. I get it. That's what we're talking about today, our preferred late night snack. Let me know. Even if it's weird, I'll try not to judge it too much. Send me a text right now to 1-888-921-9292.
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And we're going to get back to reading your texts from the Mix lines in just a few minutes. 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

Something to talk about on 92 Mix FM. It is Kate here, and we are actually talking about something. We're discussing our preferred late night snacks, and I've got a couple of these here on the mix lines that I might have to try. Stick around as I read those in just a few minutes.

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1: Justin Timberlake, Rock Your Body on 92 Mix FM. It is Kate mixing up your workday, and we are talking about our weird and preferred late night snacks. For me, it is the Wegmans brand white cheddar Cheetos. They are so good. I have them on standby just in case. Now, some of these texts from the mix lines that I got earlier are still rattling in my brain. I got a text earlier that said, I keep a tub of cookie dough in the fridge just in case. I really hope that you're just eating one scoop and calling it a day and not eating the whole tub, but we'll talk about that later. I got one before that said cottage cheese, spoonfuls of cottage cheese, which for me, that's all you. I prefer not to, I didn't realize that cottage cheese was so in, but hey, maybe I'm wrong. Here's one that I didn't even know was an option. Popcorn with warm Hershey chocolate drizzled over top. I didn't even know that was an option. I didn't know I could just do that whenever I wanted. Oh, I love being an adult. We are talking about your preferred late night snacks, no matter how weird they may be. Let me know. Send a text to 1-888-921-9292.
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0: Shannon, let the music play on 92 Mix FM. It is Kate with your midday mix, and unfortunately, it is the end of my air shift. Flounder is going to be in here any minute. Now, I got to ask him, too, as soon as he gets in here. Maybe he'll just tell me on my way out the door. We talked about your preferred late night snack, and I've got so many good ideas and ones that I will absolutely be avoiding. But thank you so much for sending your snack ideas to the mix lines. Absolutely love it. And you still have time to chime in. I would love to see them. What is your late night snack, your preferred late night snack, no matter how weird it is? Let me know. Send a text to 1-888-921-9292, and I'll see you tomorrow.
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Fun for jumping in on your Tuesday. Hope your workday's going well. Catch up on what you need to know. We'll give you what's trending in about 10 minutes. 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

0: Best variety of the 70s, 80s, and 90s. 92 Mix FM with Cyndi Lauper. Girls just want to have fun. And is founder, well, it turns out Jennifer Aniston and Brad Pitt might be having more than just a little fun. That's according to The Blast. Here's what's trending for your Tuesday. Apparently on Jennifer Aniston's show on Apple TV, The Morning Show, Jennifer and Brad have been seen sneaking off to her trailer for standing lunch dates. Of course, in secret. The two have lunch, and then Brad takes off before she starts filming again. So could it finally be happening? ABC says a Whitney Houston doll was recently unveiled in Atlanta. The doll shows the New Jersey native in a purple tank dress for her I Just Want to Dance with Somebody video. It comes with bright makeup, colorful drop earrings, and a microphone stand. It's going to cost around $59. And have you heard of the Fluffy Coke trend? TikTokers are adding marshmallow fluff to their favorite sodas. Now, you don't actually put the fluff into the drink itself. That'd be kind of nasty. What you do is you take the rim of the glass and then you put the fluff around that. Apparently, Diet Coke and Dr. Pepper are the best two to do it with. Speaking of soda, well, for the first time in over a decade, according to Delish, 7-Up is going to be changing their recipe. It's going to be lime first and brighter with a crisper, more refreshing taste. And finally, if you're going to head to New York City at any point this week, be on the lookout for a giant hairball. Yes, you heard me correct. It's a stunt promotion by K18, and it's meant to promote the Future IQ biometric hair longevity serum, supposedly supposed to be rolling down the streets all through Manhattan this week. So not only is it bad enough you have to worry about the giant sewer rats, but now you're going to worry about a giant hairball on top of it, right? There you go. That's what's trending on your Tuesday. It's Flounder, and my show is powered by Scranton Gold and Silver Bars. Go see Jimmy. Tell him to show you the cash. Here's your first look at mixed traffic.
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2: So far, shaping up pretty quiet for a Tuesday afternoon. There's ongoing construction on 81 between 84 and Central Scranton Expressway, but doesn't look like it's causing any delays at the moment. Scranton-Linden Street Bridge, that's closed with construction through the end of October. Work also on 307 at 380 and construction northbound Turnpike between 315 and Kaiser Avenue. Construction northbound 11 between Flat Road and Davenport Street through Luzerne County. I'm Jenny Robinson at Total Traffic.
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0: are gone. It is Flounder. 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
1: 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We're starting to see some delays develop along 81 through the work zone between 84 and Central Scranton Expressway. Looks a little slow on the southbound side of it. There's also northbound construction on 81 between 374 and 106. That's just through the week. Construction also on 307 at 380 goes until the end of the month. Construction on 11 northbound, left lane closed between Flat Road and Davenport Street in Luzerne County. Jenny Robinson Barrett, total traffic.
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You can be jumping on a plane in 2027. Well, I got something you want to know before you do. 10 minutes away. 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

0: Mix FM. There's NSYNC and Bye Bye Bye. It is Flounder on your ride home for this Tuesday. Well, if you're flying in 2027, you might want to say bye bye bye to that overhead compartment. The Express says Jetstar Airlines is going to start charging passengers to use their overhead bins. Yet another fee to worry about. It'll cost $17 for carry-on bags starting in February. According to Consumer, more airlines could start doing this because of high fuel prices. So be on the lookout when you're booking a flight in 2027. It's Flounder, and my show is powered by Scranton Gold and Silver Buyers. Go see Jimmy. It's time to show you that cash. Here's your total traffic for your ride home.
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2: We're starting to see some delays develop along 81 through the work zone between 84 and Central Scranton Expressway. Looks a little slow on the southbound side of it. There's also northbound construction on 81 between 374 and 106. That's just through the week. Construction also on 307 at 380 goes until the end of the month. Construction on 11 northbound, left lane closed between Flat Road and Davenport Street in Luzerne County. Jenny Robinson Barrett, Total Traffic.
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21: 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Here comes another long set of the 70s, 80s, and 90s. Right now.

92 Mix FM, Melissa Etheridge coming to my window. It is Founder. Well, why you should have mix coming to your breakfast table? According to Nutella, new study says 58% of people say it creates a better day when listening to radio around the table in the morning. So there you go. Turn on Neil in the Morning Mix tomorrow morning. Start your day off right. It is science after all. 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

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Sir Elton John and your song. Well, news breaking yesterday that this new album from Elton that's coming might just be his final one. Due to an increasing eye problem, his health seems to be declining, and people around him fear this could be the last time you get new music from Elton John. Of course, he stopped touring to focus on his family life, and now he's dealing with this. So

0: if it is, at least we're getting one more album, right? Music from Steve Winwood, Journey, and Bonnie Raitt for your ride home minutes away. 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
2: We have some slow spots both ways on 81. On the northbound side between Davis Street and Central Scranton Expressway. Also southbound, there's delays from 84 down to the expressway. You are down to two lanes both ways because of construction. Linden Street Bridge in Scranton remains closed with construction through around the end of October. On northbound 115, the off-ramp to northbound 81, that's closed with construction. I'm Jenny Robinson Barrett, Total Traffic.
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Well, throw in flood, and the tide was definitely high for Karate Kid star Martin Cove, a.k.a. John Kreese, the bad guy in the Karate Kid series. He was recently rescued by a boat as floodwaters reached his home. He was evacuated with a friend and his puppy. Cove said he had never seen a flood like this, and there was no mercy at all here. Glad to see he's okay and joke about it as well. Blondie is on 92 Mix FM.

0: 92 Mix FM. It is Flutter on your drive home with the cars. All right, so back to school around the corner, and that means for some, their kids might be playing some high school football. If that's the case, parents, you're going to want to pay attention to this and maybe incite a new rule: keep that football helmet in the garage. Comes from Arkansas, where one high school football player recently found a 2-foot cottonmouth snake inside his helmet. Authorities were called. The snake was removed and relocated to a forested area away from the house and school. Parents and players alike were shocked and in disbelief. And I'm sure it wasn't a jubilous occasion by any means. So there you go. Parents, tell them to keep their equipment outside. That way you don't have a snake in your house. You're welcome. It's Flutter. My show is powered by Scranton Gold and Silver Buyers. Go see Jimmy. Tell them to show you the cash. Let's get your total traffic check for that ride home.
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2: We have some congestion along 81 in the work zone, which is between Central Scranton Expressway and 84. It looks really slow on the northbound side and on the southbound side as well. There's also construction northbound 81 between 374 and 106. On 307 and 380, construction down to one lane each way. And Luzerne County westbound 80, a huge jam with a couple of crashes blocking lane between 93 and 330. I'm Jenny Robinson-Barrett, Total Traffic.
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Well, have you heard? The Red Riders are going to be changing their name after their 2026 season, so this could be the last season seeing the Scranton Wilkes-Barre Red Riders. And we want to see you in style, too, teaming up with White Claw and The Sweet Escape. 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

0: 92 Mix FM. And there is Pink, and raise your glass at his flounder. Jumping in on your Tuesday. So have you heard a big announcement from the Scranton Wilkes-Barre Railriders earlier today that this will be the last season they'll be known as the Railriders, as they will be changing their name for the 2027 season. So we want to send you to see the Railriders one more time before they change that name. 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
2: Continuing to see some volume along northbound 81, slow between the airport and 84. Some of that is through the work zone. Southbound looks pretty backed up between Davis Street and the airport. A 5 minute or more delay. In Luzerne County, a major, major delay in westbound 80, barely moving at all. A couple of accidents, the cause between 93 and 339. It is an area you definitely want to avoid. I'm Jenny Robinson Barrett, Total Traffic.
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Want to know what's trending on your Monday? Don't worry. I get you in the loop in about 10 minutes. 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

0: Best variety of the 70s, 80s, and 90s, 92 Mix FM. It is Flounder in on your ride home on this Tuesday. All right, here's what's trending. So The Blast says Brad Pitt and Jennifer Aniston allegedly have a secret standing lunch date. The meetings happened on the set of The Morning Show. Pitt goes straight to Aniston's trailer for a private lunch and then leaves when filming resumes. So, is it possible after all these years? Could it happen? Let's wait and find out, I guess. So Whitney Houston's Barbie doll was recently unveiled in Atlanta. The doll shows the New Jersey native in a purple tank dress from her I Want to Dance with Somebody video. It comes with bright makeup and colorful drop earrings as well and a microphone stand. The doll will cost around $59. Fluffy Coke is trending. And no, you don't put fluff in the actual Coke drink. What you do is you take the marshmallow fluff and you kind of just line the rim of the glass. And then you dump in your favorite soda. Diet Coke and Dr. Pepper are the big popular choices for that. Speaking of soda news, for the first time in over a decade, 7-Up is going to change up their recipe. It's going to be lime first, brighter with a crisper, more refreshing taste as well. And they're adding a few more milligrams of potassium. That, of course, is according to Delish. And finally, here we go. This story I thought was hysterical. If you're in New York City at all this week, be on the lookout for a giant hairball the size of a car. Yes, you heard me right. It is all a part of a promotion by K18. K18 says the event promotes its Future IQ biometric hair longevity serum. So there you go. If you happen to be going to Times Square this week, just be on the lookout for a giant hairball. Like, you don't have enough to worry about with those giant rats in the city, right? Yeah, there you go. Now you got to worry about hairballs. My show is powered by Scratchy Gold and Silver Buyers. Go see Jimmy. Tell him to show you the cash.
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0: 92 Mix FM with the police. Don't say it's so close to me. That's going to wrap it up for me, Flounder. I return tomorrow after 3 with you. And don't forget, tomorrow night I'll be doing my show live. 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

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I see our gal Kate has posted some videos from her activities over the weekend, which included being at the Montdale Food Pantry, Lakeland Orchard. 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

0: 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Tomorrow we will be in Carbondale at the Peanut Bar. Flounder will be there beginning at 5 o'clock. He's got a live remote. Come by. Eat some wings. You got a half a dozen and a cool Blue Moon for just $8. 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
2: 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Just pick up your meal, head home, and treat yourself. 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Good food, great prizes, and a chance to support the local organization that gives so much back to our community. 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